0: FM。One of Five FM Pro 2 Palu, teman terbaik kamu. Hi, good afternoon teman Pro 2. Welcome back to another exciting edition of Sore Ceria with students from SMP Negeri 1 Palu. And I'm your host Farunisa. You can just call me Nisa. And today we're diving into a topic that every student can relate to, which is school life online versus offline class. Okay, so over the past few years, students have experienced both learning from home through online classes and returning to classrooms for face-to-face learning. So each system has its own advantages, challenges, and memorable moments. Before we get far, let's welcome our guest today. Hi!
1: Hi!
0: How are you guys?
2: I'm fine.
1: Good.
0: Okay, so before we start, let's get to know each other. And you may introduce yourself first. Okay, so let's go start.
2: Okay. My name is Evan Yartimuti Kalote. You can call me Evan.
0: Okay, hi Evan.
1: And I'm Rizky Ramadan. You can call me as Rizky or Iki for short.
0: Okay, Iki and Evan. So, from which grade are you guys?
2: 7.
1: That's the grade 7, yeah.
0: Oh, so you both from 7th grade?
1: And actually, we are in the same class together.
0: Oh, same classes. What
1: so
0: class?
1: This is my best friend.
0: Oh, so you two are best friends.
1: One of my best friends.
0: Okay, good. From what classroom?
1: 7 Adiwiyata, yeah?
2: 7, yes. 7 Adiwiyata.
0: 7 Adiwiyata. Alright. So, guys, teman Pro 2, today's discussion is inspired by something that many students in Palu have recently experienced. As we know that the following recent 6.7 magnitude earthquake in Palu, city government decided that elementary and junior high school students would continue their learning from home through online classes for 3 days, right? Correct me if I'm wrong, for 3 days, or it will continue again?
1: Is it just like a normal week, what is it called? Libur.
0: Holiday? Anything? Off school? Okay, so
1: I think it's like a bit of a normal holiday, yeah, or libur from school. There is no like learning online.
0: Yeah. Oh, really? So there's no
1: There's no like like task in home or something. So we are just in home doing things like playing phones and whatsoever.
0: Oh, okay. Yeah. Okay. All right, but this is not the first time that you have experienced the online school, right?
1: Yeah.
0: Yeah, because maybe first in pandemic or before pandemic you already have this kind of online school.
1: Before the pandemic in 2018, we are evacuated, right?
0: Oh yeah. Okay, so
1: We only learn from people that teach us in the evacuation place.
0: Yeah. Okay.
1: Meanwhile, in the pandemics, yeah, we have like online schools, but especially in my school, SDN 25 Palu, shout out to it.
0: Shout out for your school.
1: There is no like online learning, like Zoom meeting or something like that. We are only giving tasks in home. How about you then?
2: In my school, SD Manuel Palu, we have an online meeting in Zoom.
0: Okay.
2: And we study at home. It's about 2 years.
0: 2 years?
2: Yes.
1: That's, yeah, same with
0: that,
1: me.
0: That was a long years. Time. Okay, so first in 2018, then Palu experienced devastating earthquake and tsunami. Mm,
1: yeah.
0: And at the time, many areas experienced blackouts. And then in COVID-19 pandemic, right? When students all over Indonesia had to study from home through online and long period of time. And now once again, you guys experienced this temporary online learning, but you just exactly doing tasks at home. Now really into that online learning right now.
2: Yeah.
1: Right now.
0: Okay, so before we got far and talk about online and offline schools, how do you feel, guys, about the earthquake which recently happened?
2: I feel afraid.
0: Yeah. Can you tell us your experience yesterday? Where were you at, and what were you doing at that time?
2: Okay. I'm playing phone, and I run away when the earthquake became.
0: Yeah. Okay.
1: And about me, when the earthquake hits, I was just in my room, in my bedroom. I was playing phone, scrolling through Instagram, liking feeds and posting them. And then suddenly, I feel like shaking. I thought I was having a vertigo, but then I feel like my whole house is being thrown away. So I quickly run to the front, to the back, to the
0: outside
1: front yard,
0: house,
1: outside, and then I start pegangan to the pagar,
0: held into the fence.
1: Yeah, held into the fence, and below me there is the tile. It feels like moving. Like it's moving.
0: Okay.
1: And so I was shaking in the fence. I was shake.
0: Yeah, we all experienced
1: and
0: that.
1: What makes me afraid the most is that my my stepbrother and my stepmother didn't go as fast as me, because my room is a bit close to the door to outside.
0: Yeah. Okay.
1: And in that time, my mother is about to cook food.
0: Yeah.
1: So she panicked, and I don't know why my stepbrother stupidly stay in the house without trying to run or do something.
0: Okay.
1: And that makes me kind of mad. But then, thankfully, there's no damage in the house, and my stepbrother and stepmother got out quickly.
0: Yeah, I'm so grateful to hear that. And luckily, we have a public holiday that day, right?
1: Yeah,
0: I can't imagine if you were at school at the time, because there's a lot of students.
1: And after the big earthquake, right, there is smaller earthquakes that hit.
0: Yeah, small earthquakes.
1: When I was about to lay down to continue my activities, suddenly a small earthquake hits, and I start to panic again.
0: Yeah, because
1: and from my friend's WhatsApp status, I saw the earthquakes also hit at 2 a.m. and 4 a.m., isn't it?
0: Yeah, because there's hundreds of earthquakes hit yesterday. Yeah, and then when you hear that your school is going to be online learning, how do you guys feel about it?
2: Okay, I feel happy.
0: You feel happy. Okay, tell me why do you happy?
2: Because I can go to school. And I can study at home with my brother.
0: Yeah.
2: And after study, I can play games.
0: Yeah, because you know that you can feel safe also when you at home at this current situation, right?
2: Yeah.
0: And how about Iki?
1: Without being too faced, I want to say that I am also happy. But you know, as someone who likes school, as someone who likes school, unlike this person over here.
0: So you like schools that much?
1: I don't like it that much, but I love it because there is so much times to spend together with friends like this.
0: Yeah.
1: With friends like this. And yeah, you know the life of a high schooler. Liking people and something.
0: Okay.
1: So for those days, I'm happy, but at the same time, I'm sad because I cannot meet friends like this.
0: Okay, so you can socialize with your friends
1: and interact
0: directly.
1: With
0: yeah. And then how did your parents and family respond when they heard that students will be have this learning online learning?
1: Well, first, shout out to my father over there because You know, my family doesn't have a unique response.
0: Yeah.
1: Doesn't have a unique response.
0: Because you already experienced.
1: Yeah, I already experienced these times. But how about Evan over here?
2: My family don't give me permission to go school because we must stay safe in our home.
0: Okay, right. You have to stay together with your family, right? Yes. Because that right. will ease the evacuation if there's something happen in case if earthquakes came again. Okay, so guys, teman Produa, every situation teaches us something new, and adaptability is one of the most important skills students can develop today. So don't go anywhere, stay tuned with us on Produa Palu 105 FM, and you can also stream us through RRI Palu YouTube channel. 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Okay, see ya!

0: 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In case if you just joining us right now, today we are discussing about school life, online versus offline class, together with students from SMP Negeri 1 Palu. Okay, so let's continue our discussion by talking about the challenges and opportunities students experience during online and offline learning. Okay guys, so what is the biggest challenge you face during online classes?
1: Challenge.
0: Yeah, who's going to start first? Maybe Iki?
2: Personally for me, in my, like when I'm teach online, I'm being taught online. There is no such challenges. That's so no big challenges for me because you as I mentioned and as I said that we don't have Zoom meeting or like something like that. So we are just sent task and told to be kerjakan,
0: finish, yeah.
2: Ya finished. So that when it's time to enter back school,
0: yeah.
2: We have already finished everything.
0: Oh, okay. So you have the task to do.
2: Yeah.
0: At this current
2: condition.
0: Online school. But what about before this online school? You have the same methods, or do you take Zoom online or like what?
2: In my best school, shout out to SN25 again.
0: Okay.
2: In there, as I always said before, we don't have Zoom meeting.
0: Okay.
2: So we are only given online task.
0: Mm-mm.
2: And okay. Then when I think it's 2 years, right? When the pandemic hit, 2 years. So because of that, I have a lot of time and I don't finish my task. I don't finish my task until it is very close to entering back school. That time when I was still in grade 2 or grade 3.
0: Yeah. Okay.
2: I was still not like this, not with
0: different activities.
2: Difference.
0: Okay, so what about Evan? Do you face challenges during this online classes?
1: For me, the internet sometimes nge-lag.
2: Lagging.
1: Yeah. Sometimes the internet is lagging.
0: Yeah.
1: And I must to find a location the internet.
0: Yeah, and what about the gadget you use, guys?
1: Do you take
0: handphones?
1: Yes.
0: You use handphone for online classes.
1: Yes.
2: And that friends is why you don't live in Sigi.
0: Oh, so you live in Sigi?
2: Yes.
0: Yeah, that's very far from school. Your school, right?
1: Yeah.
0: Okay.
2: Mampu makayu kan?
0: So guys, how do you stay focused when studying from home? Because you know, as you know that you must.
2: You are the one with Zoom meeting, so you're first.
0: Yeah. Okay.
1: I'm going to my bedroom and I study alone.
0: Yeah.
1: Because nobody in my room, so I can focus to study.
0: Yeah. Right. And for you guys, which learning systems helps you to understand lessons better, online or offline? So now you have to choose which one better for you.
2: Learning.
0: Online or offline? Which one do you prefer and why?
2: Personally for me, offline really brings out a lot of impact.
0: Yeah.
2: A lot of thinking and like that, similar. And from there too, I learned other teachings and informations, not just what the main material is, like the lesson of life, like that.
0: Yeah, and then you can practice the...
2: Yeah, practice that.
0: Yeah, directly.
2: So that I become a smarter student and become a better person. For that was personally for me.
0: Yeah. Okay, so what about Evan?
1: I prefer to study offline.
0: Yeah.
1: Because I can study really with my friend and I can meet
0: friends in real life.
1: And I can meet our teacher directly.
0: Teachers. Yeah. And so what skills you have learned from online classes that are useful in your everyday life? Maybe you can learn things about technology, just like information and technology, and then you can you know how to use new application or new software from online classes.
2: Well, from my experiences is that to use in one of the materials, I still remember it in my basic school, is that we need to use technologies with regulations.
0: Yeah.
2: With regulations so that we don't use it incorrectly.
0: Okay.
2: We don't use it incorrectly, like when Zoom meeting,
0: yeah,
2: playing games, opening a new tab or something like that to play games.
0: So you be honest, right? Okay.
2: It's not like I'm being honest, but this person like here, like over there, really makes me curious. Curious.
0: Huh? Yeah, curious about?
2: Because I know him well, that he is the type of person that wouldn't listen to the teacher.
0: Okay. Mm. Okay, guys. Do you join organization in school or clubs?
2: Have one.
1: What? I don't.
0: Which one is that? If you join the clubs or organization in schools, because you know you will have challenges if you have online schools, then you can meet your clubs and then your friends to maintain your clubs or organization. You don't.
2: Hey, you have one. OSIS.
1: Oh yeah, OSIS.
0: OSIS. Yeah, yeah. You can tell us about that.
1: In OSIS, we must be brave.
0: Yeah.
1: But I'm really introvert, a little.
0: Yeah. Introverted person.
2: Introvert for his standards, because I know that his mouth is really poisonous. Be careful with this person. If you see this person, you
0: poisonous.
2: Must...
0: Poisonous.
2: If you see this person, contact the police.
0: Oh no. Okay, so what are the biggest advantages of studying in classroom?
2: Well, the biggest advantages that I personally gain by studying in classrooms is that we can socialize with each other, know each other's idea, thinkings, and all of that. But sometimes in class 7 Adiwiyata, it's not as good as it is.
0: Okay.
2: As good as it is. I'm being honest. To that one girl over there, I mean, be a good person. Yeah. Hey, if you are watching this right now, I'm going to tell you, be a good person.
0: Okay, so this is your message to one of your friends.
2: Yeah.
0: Okay.
2: Be a good person because she is always not here, because you know she is like a bit rebellious towards the teacher.
0: Okay.
2: Behind the teacher.
0: Yeah.
2: And then she likes to, what is it called?
0: Yeah,
2: transgress the rules, like putting out the clothes when it's time of the school.
0: Yeah, sometimes in our class.
2: I don't want to speak of his hobby because of his her hobby because she will know.
0: Yeah, okay. Mm-hmm. Because we also have different topics
2: hobbies
0: in here.
2: And her hobbies is the is the most stand out of all of us.
0: Okay, so wherever you are, friends of Iki, be good.
2: Person,
0: be a good person.
2: Change to a
0: that's
2: good person.
0: That's so to all of us.
2: Yeah.
0: And so for all of us too.
2: And so for me
0: okay.
2: too.
0: So guys, challenge sometimes become our opportunities to learn new skills and more independent and develop resilience. And don't go anywhere, we'll be back and after this segment. Don't forget to participate through our YouTube live chat and WhatsApp 0811 4560 3105. Okay, stay tuned.

0: Welcome back teman Pradua, teman terbaik kamu. Now let's talk about the social side of school life and what lessons students can take from these experiences. Okay, so guys, how do you stay connected with friends during this online school?
1: Actually, in this period of 3 days, like 3 days before, outside of school, we are really not close. From my personal experience, we are really not close, except for the females of the class, because the females of the class likes to meet in Wismi or in Kacauan or in something like that. But yeah, for the males, the boys like us, we truly stay in our home and play phones all day long.
0: Do you stay connected through games?
1: Well, yeah, he is, but well, yeah, he is.
0: He does, yeah. Okay, so what about Evan?
2: I chatting with my friend in the WhatsApp, and we play game together.
0: Do you play outside?
2: Or play games in handphone, of online.
0: You don't go play sports or something like that outside your house?
2: No.
0: Okay, so guys, in this period of online school, so until when do you have decided to have this online school from government? Do you have the information already, or the online school just end for today?
1: Yeah, the online school ends today, and entering Monday and the next day, we are having offline schools.
0: Offline schools.
1: Yeah.
0: Okay. Offline. So the next on Monday, you have your reports.
1: Yeah, reports.
0: Okay. Then, what's the activity from school after you have the reports?
1: Because traditionally class in SMP Satu Palu, in SMPN Satu Palu, there are 3 days of class meet or a competition for each class. So each classes will meet each other in a specific competition or lomba-lomba.
0: Okay.
1: And there is many lomba-lomba including Free Fire, PUBG, ML, and offline competitions like
3: volleyball.
1: Yeah, volleyball and something like that.
3: Futsal,
1: okay. Yeah, also that too.
0: Do you take holidays after reports?
1: After that, yes. We take holidays.
0: Okay. So guys, what are you doing in this online online school? What are your activities from morning to then you sleep again at night? Besides doing the tasks that given from your teachers?
1: Well, playing phones, eat.
0: Of then, course, eating.
1: Yeah, we, of course, eat. And then, salat.
0: Yeah.
1: Salat. And then chat with my online friends from outside of Sulawesi.
0: Okay.
1: Outside of Sulawesi. Why I like... This is not about online school, yeah. But why I like to spend... times in the digital world, because in the real world like this, especially in Sulawesi, I don't know in other places, because I never I

0: classes yeah. too.
1: Okay. So okay.
0: But still, I like real offline more.
1: Okay. Then Evan, can you tell me what? Can you tell us what are the activities during
2: okay,
1: this?
2: Okay. In the morning, I sometimes play football with my brother, and sometimes I call my neighbors.
1: Yeah.
2: We play together in the football field, and I play with my friend. In the noon, I eat, and yeah. I play football. I play phone with my brothers. In the night, I eat and I play games with my brother. And in the 9 o'clock, I sleep.
1: Okay, so a lot of activities with digital things, right? With gadgets. Okay, so in this situation, in this earthquake that's still happening in these 3 days, do you prepare something like disaster mitigation at home? And how do you prepare with this earthquake? Maybe you learn about something, learn about mitigation disaster, or maybe you have prepared your bags, your emergency bags.
0: Emergency
1: yeah.
0: things. So, well, the earthquake is around 6-7 magnitude, right? And I'm sorry, but I don't pack emergency things and others because I thought and my family thought that it was a still controlled earthquake. Still controlled yeah. earthquake, not like the ones
1: that
0: like
1: happened
0: the one in the
1: 2018.
0: So it is relatively small. So that's why we don't pack emergency things, but I've think about it before. I've thought about it before.
1: Yeah, but we still have to be prepared
0: yeah, to be
1: for
0: cautious,
1: whatever happens
0: to be,
1: in the future.
0: When the 6-7 magnitude earthquake strikes in the night, I cannot sleep.
1: Yeah, same.
0: I'm afraid to sleep. But then I put my faith in God and starts yeah. to pray.
1: Yeah.
0: And then I go to sleep. And alhamdulillah, 2 a.m. and 4 a.m. The following earthquake strikes, but there's nothing happened.
1: Okay.
0: Alhamdulillah.
1: Yeah. Then what about Evan?
2: I and my family don't package anything because it's a small earthquake. But we just stay safe
1: yeah.
2: in our home.
1: Yeah.
0: Yes.
1: Do you sleep outside your bedroom or do you already sleep at your bedroom?
2: I and my family sleep in our bedrooms.
1: Oh yeah, so you don't really that afraid of because yeah, most of us we sleep at a living room during this
0: yeah,
1: period.
0: Yeah, I've thought about that too. I've thought about sleeping in the living room, but I remember when I first sleep in the living room when I. Menemani my sick mother.
1: Yeah.
0: I fall.
1: Then you fall.
0: It yeah. is a couch.
1: There's
0: I sleep on the couch, and the couch is not wide or long. So when I roll over, I fall to the ground
1: to the floor.
0: Below. Yeah, to the floor, and that hurts.
1: Okay.
0: But I don't feel it because. When I'm asleep, I don't know why. I don't feel anything.
1: Okay.
0: I don't hear anything. Yeah.
1: Maybe
0: so
1: you sleep really well.
0: Yeah, sleep
1: at that
0: really
1: time.
0: Well. So when I was woken up or set alarm for something, I wake up after wake up after two hours of the alarm rings.
1: Okay.
0: After the alarm rings.
1: Okay, guys. So we are close to the end. Session, and then what message, guys, you would like to share with students in Palu or friends who may feel worried or anxious after the

0: an earthquake.
1: For me, stay safe at home and don't afraid. What?
0: Yeah, stay safe and
1: don't be
0: pray.
1: Afraid.
0: Okay.
2: First of all, I want we are reaching the end segment, right?
0: Yeah.
2: So first of all, I'm sorry if the topic is not quite as fun as before from my other friends like Abizar or Najwa. Maybe you know them.
0: Okay.
2: Maybe you know them because they are at the same class as me. I'm sorry for the topic if it's not quite interesting, fun or something like that. And our talkings are not as fun, as interesting as you expect, as you guys expect. But my advices and my remindings is that be more cautious, be more careful, pack things up and pray to God because God is the creator and almighty.
0: Okay, so thank you so much to our friends from SMP Negeri 1 Palu, Iki and Evan, for sharing your experiences, insights and inspiring thoughts. And through all of these experiences, one thing remains clear, and learning never stops, and we have to stay safe, okay, during this earthquake and disaster. And then, if we back to the topics, whether classes take place online or offline, determination, adaptability, and positive attitude will always help students continue moving forward. Okay, so thank you to all our listeners. Thank you for spending your afternoon with us on Suara Ceria. We hope today's discussion has inspired you to appreciate your educational journey and make the most of every learning opportunity. I'm Farunisa. On behalf of the entire RRI Pro 2 Palu team, we wish you a productive, joyful, and positive day ahead. Stay safe, stay positive, and keep shining. Bye-bye!

0: never like Hoshi, she's a whole different animal. Got the beast on leash to the net, none tease, she's a whole different animal. Body on the hit, the tiki jumping on my door, why you tryna glitch? Whole different animal.
1: She a whole different animal. Different animal. Whole different animal.